I'll be coming with possession. I'm on a mission to get ill, because I never will be slacking. Give me the fuck, I don't need to get any levy go flow. Oh, I'm getting funky with the melody. I said I ain't no junkie, but I've been talking from the heart.

and I be coming straight from the heart. Never part. Listen up, my baby, listen up. I'm coming like a dog, and I be coming with position. I'm on a mission to get ill, because I never will be slacking. Give me the plot, I do music and then let it go flow. Oh, I'm getting funky with the melody. I said I ain't no junkie, but I be talking.